to the flow, make it clap, make it roll. Here's a party, got juice, got drove. Hands in the air, don't move, now go. Bust it for me, shawty, drop it down low. Down to the flow, make it clap, make it roll. Here's a party, got juice, got drove.

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1: 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Resurrection. Record remake.

jam, pump it up while your feet are stomping. 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Get the party going on the dance floor. See, 'cause that's where the party's at. And you'll find out if you do.

0: смеялись до потери пульса. Он выиграл.
1: If you don't like something, change it. If you don't like your job, quit. If you don't have enough time, stop watching TV.

yeah. Let you in a flash of light, yeah. Timing felt a little right, yeah. Read you like a paragraph, yeah. Every move is telegraphed, yeah. Body talk, no dialogue, no mistakes, no monologue. Same wave, same frequency. You feel like the best of me.

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Гостевой микс. Юсте. Wake up, you little wake up. If you're not ready, you're gonna stay pretending that you're just a little poor little me. And since you're all here and engaged in this sort of inquiry and listening to this sort of lecture, I assume that you're all on the process of waking up. Which you're not serious about. And you are ready to wake up.

Record. Record Club. Шоу «Гостевой микс». Юсте. Wake up, you little wake up. If you're not ready, you're going to stay pretending that you're just a little, poor little me. And since you're all here and engaged in this sort of inquiry and listening to this sort of lecture, I assume that you're all on the process of waking up. Which you're not serious about. And you are ready to wake up.